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1: Hey there. We are glad you are listening. My name is Brant, by the way. Producer Sherry is here, too. I do a podcast. It's a weekly thing. It's just a quick reminder about following Jesus. It's called Living Unoffended, if you're interested at all the usual podcast places. 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
1: The story behind the song, Revival. Here's Jeremy Camp.
2: I was actually scrolling through Instagram and I saw all these people saying Revival is happening now. There's sold out stadiums everywhere. And although I know that could happen from that, but really Revival is, it starts with us. It starts with our heart saying, God, I want to walk in purity. I want to walk in holiness and truly stepping out in that. So my encouragement, not that you can't have big crowds, and big crowds don't actually always equal Revival. It begins with our heart. So check your heart and say, God, what do you want to do with me so I can walk in the fullness of who you are?

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1: One of the truly wonderful things that I love about God is that he is a defender of the widow and the orphan and the stranger. And it's a repeated theme. It didn't have to be that way in a way. You can think about all the different stories of different gods from the ancient Near East or around the world. They're not defenders of orphans. Mm. Like one of the last things. But this is him. Nobody just made this up. He's different. This particular God is so different. And because he's a defender of orphans and widows, guess what I want to be? And I hope that's true for you too. Like if we want to be godly people, well, okay, that's a big part of it. You know what's weird? This is Brant, by the way, but what's weird, we'll spend 3 hours reading reviews before buying like a $30 gadget online and then make huge financial decisions without doing much research at all, just going with the first thing we hear. 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
1: They said it would happen. I didn't think it would happen, honestly. I didn't think I would get to a point where I would just be like, oh, technology, I can't keep up.
0: Okay.
1: At all.
0: All right.
1: With basic technology.
0: What's taken you over the edge?
1: Just reading this paragraph.
0: Okay.
1: It's no big deal, but apparently Amazon has rebranded their Fire line of Kindles or whatever it is.
0: Yeah, yeah.
1: It's now called Alexa. The Alexa Tablet 12 Pro.
0: So we don't have Kindles anymore?
1: Not those. But they're but Alexa's the other thing.
0: Alexa's the speaker.
1: But I feel...
0: I see what you're saying. Yes. Alexa's the speaker.
1: It's
0: why
1: too confusing. Why is it a Pro? I know there's like... And I saw the iPad Air Pro Max Plus 16. It just keeps saying Pro.
0: It's
1: the iPhone AirPad Pro Plus 16 Pro Max Pro. You can't just keep saying Pro, and we have to buy it.

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1: We have so many options in life. It's crazy. I just saw a thing. Did I mention this before? The number of Cheerios?
0: No.
1: Not just cereals.
0: Just a number of types of Cheerios.
1: Cheerioses. There's 31 Cheerioses. Different kinds of Cheerios.
0: 31?
1: 31.
0: I know the honey nut.
1: There's like
0: nut
1: protein, and vanilla stuff. And there's like four different
0: honey nut.
1: Oat crunch.
0: Okay. Wow.
1: Varieties. All this to say, I actually have a point.
0: Yes.
1: We have a lot of options. We're used to it. That's just the way it is. Mm-hmm. We don't have some options when it comes to forgiveness. If you're somebody who follows Jesus, that's not an option. I feel like we think we do have an option. Like, well, I'll forgive if I this or that. Like, Jesus didn't leave you that space. And it's repeated through Scripture. It's in Mark. It's in Matthew. It's in John. Like, yeah. Repeatedly he's saying, you do not have a choice on this. And I just wanted to mention that because ultimately it's really great news. Because if we did have the option, we'd constantly be not experiencing the freedom that can come from forgiving people. Hey, this is Brant. Maybe you've noticed this. A lot of colleges and universities have lost the plot. Seriously. And they're struggling to even find enough students now. 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
1: Wow, they live streamed this. It was like a thing.
0: What?
1: Donna Jean Wild is her name.
0: Mm-hmm.
1: She is a grandma from Canada who just kicked off the World Senior Games.
0: Oh, World Senior Games. Okay, what was she doing?
1: She planked for 5 hours.
0: What?
1: And that's great. 61 years old.
0: Seniors.
1: Just in terms of live streaming.
0: Yeah.
1: There's a lot of sports that are admittedly not that exciting, but I don't.
0: But to watch a grandma plank for how long?
1: 5 hours.
0: Okay. That's, yeah.
1: At some point, the last viewer checked out. They said,
0: turn the lights out when you're
1: Donna Jean, you can get up now. Nobody's left.
0: Nobody's watching.
1: That's very impressive.
2: Hey, fear isn't all bad. Sometimes it's like the canary in the mine shaft. If the canary dies, it's time to leave. If, for instance, you're not afraid of thieves enough to lock your car, you're going to get robbed. If you aren't afraid of a gun pointed at your head, you're going to get shot. And if you aren't afraid of God sometimes, you're probably worshiping an idol. The scripture says it's a fearful thing to fall into the hands of the living God. Scripture also says that love casts out fear, and God loves you, and He's your Father. Take your fears to Him. You may still have a bit of fear, but then, as I said, that's not all bad. I'm Steve Brown. You think about that. Share what you just heard with a friend. Go to youthinkaboutthat.com.
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eloquence and angelic ecstasy, but don't love, I'm nothing but the creaking of a rusty gate. 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If I give all I own to the poor, or even go to the stake to be burned as a martyr, but I don't love, I've gone nowhere. So, no matter what I say, no matter what I believe, no matter what I do, I'm bankrupt without love.

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1: Hey, what's up? My name is Brant. Producer Sherry is here, too. We were just talking about forgiveness. And this is a huge thing. We just recorded something off the air for the podcast, if you're interested at all, about something I feel like we're missing, like in church culture, discussing forgiveness big time. Anyway, see what you think. 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
1: Okay, so back in the day when I was listening to the radio, like you are now.
2: Sure.
1: Like they would have you, like, do today's almanac. Oh, it's national, whatever day. I've decided in my career I'm going to do the opposite of whatever it is.
2: And I'm not even bossed around. Stuck to that.
1: Yeah, thank you. Because yes. I don't know who's making up these days. It's been my position.
2: Sure.
1: What international group or wherever.
2: And my position has been who cares?
1: Yes, that's, you've been very consistent. It's National Angel Food Cake Day. I'm not doing that today.
2: Have you ever?
1: It's National Tuxedo Day. I'm not wearing a tuxedo.
2: I'm not going to do that.
1: It's National Love Your Hair Day. For today, I hate it.
2: Okay, yes.
1: I cannot stand my hair. Just today.
2: Tomorrow you'll go
1: Yesterday
2: back.
1: Yesterday was fine.
2: Sure, and tomorrow will be
1: fine
2: even better.
1: Too. But for today, I just cannot absolutely, I just can't even take it.
2: You are a man of principle.
1: It makes me sick. My hair makes me sick.
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1: You know how it is. You feel like if I could just get this person more information, if they just knew more, that better, then that would change everything. Just more education. Mm-hmm. That would fix the problem.
0: Yeah.
1: Not so. Sometimes, but in general, no. Remember there were people who lived alongside Jesus, watched him do miracles, heard him speaking, saw his compassion for people, and then plotted to kill him?
0: Yep.
1: They had all that experience and education, all that knowledge, all that religious experience and education. The heart is something else, man. Like, people, you can see it. I mean, this is why Jesus says there's no one good but him. Like, we need him. Not on our own. We can't do it.

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0: y'all. What's up?
1: All the music. None of the talk. Good.
0: Yes, sir.
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3: We wrote Living Water in a season where, honestly, we finally started getting some of the things that we have been praying for. And I remember thinking, why doesn't this feel like enough? Jesus in John 4 says that anyone who drinks from this world will thirst again. And that's when it hit us. We weren't just tired or busy. We were thirsty. We were looking to things, even good things, to satisfy our soul. We needed Jesus, the living water, because only He can satisfy.
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1: A look at this. We have breaking animal news. It's breaking just now. We're getting word of a bear, a black bear in Pennsylvania.
2: Oh, great.
1: Caught on security camera at a restaurant. And it went up to the host stand and waited there.
2: As if waiting for a seat.
1: And then went back out and then went started working the dumpster out back.
2: Who among us have not been seated in enough time?
1: Right.
2: Yeah, sure.
1: No injuries, no damage. Didn't do anything wrong.
2: But you see no problem with this.
1: I don't.
2: A black bear going up to the hostess of a restaurant.
1: A lot of people will just sit down. This bear, just please wait to be seated.
2: And he did.
1: Yeah. I don't think you would fault the bear. He's actually behaving better than most of us.
0: You know what's weird? 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

0: you are, what you've done, where you've been. 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
1: No matter how many times you may fall, God wants you. He wants to love you. Not just a little bit,
0: find
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1: They really do think that they can play you and me like a piano, the algorithm people.
0: That's true.
1: They really do.
0: Uh-huh.
1: And with advertising, too. Like, mm-hmm. We can make you want this thing.
0: Yeah.
1: We can make you think you need this.
0: Mm-hmm.
1: We can make you resent those people.
0: Yeah.
1: We can make you angry about this thing.
0: Mm-hmm.
1: Like we're a piano key. Mm. They could just bang on that. But we're not. This is one way that Jesus sets us free. Look at all the things that he equips us to do where we're not operating out of anger and anxiety.
0: Mm-hmm.
1: It's a different way of being. You can hit me. You don't necessarily dictate that I'm going to hit you back. I will decide what happens. Like, I can turn the other cheek. I don't have to respond.
0: Mm-hmm.
1: I can walk an extra mile without resentment.
0: Mm-hmm.
1: I'm going to be free of contempt for people. Like, this is one way to actually just to be free.
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3: Family psychologist and author Dr. Kevin Lehman tells of the time he had to leave on a trip just a day or two before Valentine's Day. 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He called a florist and he ordered a dozen pink sweetheart roses for his daughter. 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She said, "When I saw the delivery man at the door, I knew the flowers had to be for Mom on Valentine's Day. 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
1: Hey, what's up? My name is Brant. Producer Sherry is here. I want to talk about tough people, like the toughest people, I think, on the planet. I want to talk about them coming up.

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0: Jesus.
1: I was just kind of wandering. I was lost, you know, in the world. And he's my savior, my redeemer, my healer.
0: If you're looking for something, you belong here.
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1: You want to know who the toughest people in the world are? In my opinion, the toughest people in the world are people who can bless their enemies and forgive the toughest. I mean, if you can do that, if you can bless your enemies, like pray for your enemies, you can handle everybody.
0: Yeah.
1: Every day. What are they going to do? You're resilient in a way nobody can touch that. I'm not kidding about the toughness thing. And it's not tough in a hard-bitten way. It's just like, again, the resilience. No matter what you throw at me, I can handle this.
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1: Wow, I just got a challenge into the studio.
0: Oh, did you?
1: The email, Dear Brant, is from a gang.
0: It always is.
1: Dear Brant, we challenge you, and our challenge, quite frankly, is autumnal in theme.
0: Oh.
1: Given the time of year, we have in mind the blessings of bounty. Therefore, we challenge you to do a full pommel horse routine in your radio studio. Okay. Mm-hmm.
0: Yeah, sure. Yeah.
1: Stick the dismount, grab an accordion, and then launch into the 19th century harvest theme hymn, Bringing in the Sheaves.
0: Oh.
1: That's from Stone Cold Bob and the Stingrays.
0: So the Stingrays, first of all, used the word autumnal, and now they were like bringing in the sheaves.
1: Yeah.
0: I've never seen it.
1: It's all very strange.
0: It's very strange. It's perplexing.
1: But I'll do it. All right.
0: Be careful, please, because you have to watch the thing.
1: Then I'll do bringing in the sheaves.
0: Okay, yeah, sure.
1: Here we go. Going up on the thing.
0: Oh.

0: on.
1: No.
0: Come on.
1: You felt like that was good?
0: That was very good. After doing a pommel horse thing?
1: Okay, given the pommel horse, sure. But other than that.
0: I defy you to find another radio host that will do that.
1: Duly noted. I know.

0: am I doing wrong? Why am I not good enough?
1: If you aren't where you want to be,
0: I really had nothing together.
1: You can change that.
0: I was really messed up.
1: He can help.
0: He's the answer.
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1: One thing that does not sound fun, like in scripture, is when we're told to humble ourselves. Mm. Doesn't sound fun, but you know what? It's way better.
2: Yep.
1: To be humble. It's a huge advantage in life when we're humble. Just for starters, you don't have to pretend competence that you don't have. Mm. And that's hard to keep that going for a while.
2: It is.
1: That ruse.
2: And it will show itself.
1: It will.
2: At some point, yeah.
1: It's so stressful all the time to keep it up. But just being free of exhausting performance mentality where I have to keep myself looking a certain way and put together in a certain way, like just letting that go. It's being the humble life is better. I need to learn this. You know what's weird? 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
5: The Arctic lights of the Aurora Borealis are well known for their shimmering green and violet light. But did you know they also emit low-frequency electromagnetic waves? Special devices can convert these natural radio signals into audible whooshing and crackling noises. However, to record these otherwise inaudible vibrations of electric and magnetic energy, you must travel at least 4 miles away from human sources of sound or electricity that could interfere with the radio receivers. It's also sometimes necessary to leave the noise of our lives to hear God's voice. Mark's gospel describes Jesus waking up before dawn and finding a solitary place to pray. He'd stayed up late the night before, healing and freeing people from demons. The whole town had watched. Can you imagine their joy and awe? But while Jesus willingly served them, the experience was likely also exhausting. So the next morning, Jesus took time to find quiet before God, despite the fact that the people were looking for him. Jesus' example shows us the value he placed on spending time alone in prayer. Today, take a break and listen for God's voice in the quiet. Let him reorder your priorities and refresh your soul so you can enjoy the peace he offers. Today's encouragement was provided by Our Daily Bread Ministries.
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1: You may know I'm actually one of those shock jocks, and I like to tell people that so that they can brace themselves
2: for the shock, sure.
1: This is a multi-layered shock jock feature here.
2: Oh.
1: Yeah.
2: So multi-layers of shock?
1: Yes.
2: Okay.
1: All right, number one shocking thing, frosted tips hair.
2: Yes.
1: Is back.
2: Okay.
1: Yeah.
2: All right.
1: Yeah, well, hang on a second. Where's my music? There it is.
2: Ah, there it is. Okay.
1: Didn't see that coming.
2: No, yeah.
1: That was right. From the 90s.
2: Okay.
1: So guys did that, like the boy bands and stuff.
2: I thought guys were still doing it, so I'm shocked that they... I'm still shocked.
1: Okay.
2: Yes.
1: They are again. So okay, that said it was back. And then the other thing that's shocking is I actually did that.
2: Oh.
1: Once, and it was on a lark. I was with my wife at the mall on our anniversary, and I thought it'd be funny.
2: Pictures?
1: There's only one that exists, and I look like a skunk.
2: Can we see it?
1: Nope.
2: That's what I need for this, to make this shock jock have actual value, this shocking fact. I need the picture.
1: Well, you're not gonna. So.
2: There's the other layer of shock. You're not even really gonna show us. Nope.
3: 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But wisdom, well, that's a little harder to come by. If it's lacking in your life, there's a place you can find it. 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
1: Hey there, my name is Brant. Producer Sherry is here too. You may have figured this out, but humility is such a huge advantage in life. We were just talking about that. Going to talk some more about it coming up. Also, lots of great music headed your way too.

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2: When we were writing the song, I had arrived at the studio with one of those heavy hearts. I said to the guys, you know, what do you do when you don't feel good enough? I think we need a little encouragement on those days. And so when the chorus says, if you need a shoulder, I can be it, that's coming from God's perspective to you, because he will be the comfort when you need it.
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0: On the night you're falling all to pieces, you can bring your lonely heart to Jesus. 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
2: Humility is a huge advantage. You think it's not. You don't think about that. Very few people are going, we need to be humble. Mm-hmm. No, it's the opposite message most of the time. But humility helps a lot. It'll help you keep learning things. Mm-hmm. You're more teachable. You can adapt to stuff. I have a friend who is very accomplished, but also very humble. Mm-hmm. He says, and I get this, he says, I actually get a bit of a dopamine hit when I have to change my mind. Mm. Like, oh, I just learned something. Mm-hmm. Hadn't thought about it that way before. It's a huge asset for his career, he said.
1: I'm sure.
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1: Jesus. Get to know him.
2: 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He's healed my body. He has delivered me from depression. He's healed my mind. And he showed me that he was always there.
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1: We have breaking animal news, and it's one of my favorite genres of animal news.
0: Yes.
1: It's an escaped emu. I love those stories.
0: Yes, we have so many of them.
1: But this is killing me. Oh, this story is killing me. Ever since I saw it, because they have a video of this.
0: Uh-huh.
1: I can't get it to work on my computer.
0: What happened
1: in England.
0: Uh-huh.
1: A man grappled hand to wing with an escaped emu in the middle of the road. It was filmed from another guy's car. The emu headbutted the man, sent him sprawling into the pavement, and then ran back into the gated property it had escaped from. An alpaca watched the whole thing from behind the farm gate.
0: Okay.
1: So that's in the video, too.
0: The alpaca rooting the emu on.
1: The man was heard shouting, "Emu down, emu down," during the fight. Even though the emu didn't go down, but he did.
0: I was going to say the emu didn't go down.
1: Right.
0: Yeah.
1: But it's just...
0: There's so many of these stories that I'm rooting for the emu.
1: Well, yeah. Good. Thank you.
0: Yeah,
1: also,
0: I am.
1: I'm like, I have to see this video. It's got everything I've ever wanted.
0: Even the alpaca watching.
1: Even the alpaca watching.

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1: Yeah, forgiveness is not an option. We don't get to say, well, it doesn't matter if I forgive people or not. Like, if you're somebody who's a Jesus follower, it's not an option. But I was talking about the options that we're confronted with all the time in our culture.
2: Yeah.
1: Just try to order a mattress. I went on Amazon.
2: Mm-hmm.
1: A mattress.
2: Mm-hmm.
1: I wrote down some of the options. 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
1: I don't even know what those are. I don't know what kapok is.
2: I don't
1: think it's a tree. But my point is, we're used to options.
2: Yeah.
1: Jesus doesn't give us one on the forgiveness thing.
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1: 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He talks with me. 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
1: A question, does it ruin the show for you if you've gotten spoilers?
2: No, I love spoilers. I need them.
1: I don't mind them.
2: I don't want to be surprised. Tell me everything. Yeah. I still want to see it.
1: Right. That's so how I did a study and found that's how most people feel about it. Actually, yes. It doesn't subtract from an enjoyment of the story.
2: No.
1: I like that, too. I'm not trying to over-spiritualize that, but it is true. There are spoilers in the Bible.
2: That's right.
1: It's not ruining the story. Mm-mm. But Jesus said, you're going to have trouble, and you can be of good cheer because I've overcome the world. I know how this ends. We get a view of that. Everything being made new, mm-hmm. all the bad stuff burned away, things set right. Like, that's not ruining stuff for me. I like it.
3: God's redemptive power is at work across the world. Hi, I'm Chuck Bentley with My Money Life from Crown. 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Here's what he wrote. 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

0: Deceitfulness with money can destroy our testimony. Hi, I'm Chuck Bentley with My Money Life from Crown. There once was a pastor who had been leading a large church for only 3 months. His messages were an encouragement to many church members. One afternoon, he went through a checkout line at a local grocery store. He didn't recognize the cashier as a member of his church, and the cashier didn't identify himself. After leaving the store, the pastor realized he had received $20 more in change than he should have. Being in a hurry, he got in his car and went on his way. But the $20 haunted him. So the next day, he returned the money to the cashier and explained what had happened. The cashier simply took the money, saying, "Yes, I know. Thank you." But after the service the following Sunday, the pastor greeted parishioners as they left the church, and one of the hands he shook was that of the grocery cashier, who simply said, "Pastor, I now know that you believe what you preach." The deceitfulness of riches did not destroy the fruitfulness of the pastor's testimony. How sad it is when anyone falls for Satan's snares, even small ones. Just a little extra that we don't return can harm our reputation. Have you ever taken something that didn't belong to you? 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Ignoring it or thinking you were justified can choke the impact of God's word, making it unfruitful in your life. If you want to produce a good harvest, guard your heart against the deceitfulness of money. 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
1: 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Not just a little bit.
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1: I really like the beat of it.
2: 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Here's Megan Woods.
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0: Biblical Insights from Harvest with Pastor Greg Laurie.
1: I read that the number one fear of most people is something called glossophobia. You heard of that? Glossophobia. It's the fear of public speaking. So basically, if the number one fear is public speaking, and then the number two fear is death, that means most people would rather be in the casket than giving the eulogy at a funeral. That's pretty crazy, isn't it? So what do we need to do? What do we do with fear? We all have to face it. We can't live a life without fear. Face your fears in God's strength, not your own. Let God be the strength of your life. The Bible says he's a present help in times of trouble.
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0: Jesus. 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
1: 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And he showed me that he was always there.
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0: This is Max Lucado. The crowd followed Jesus around the Sea of Galilee. The 15,000 people, 5,000 men plus women and children, were hungry. Philip and Andrew counted the hungry people. They counted the money in their bag. They counted the amount of fish and bread. They did not, however, count on Christ. And he was standing right there. Yet the idea of soliciting his help did not dawn on them. Even so, Jesus went right to work. Jesus took the loaves, and when he had given thanks, he distributed them to those who were seated, and as much fish as they were wanting, too. John chapter 6 and verse 11. The impossible task of feeding all these people became the unforgettable miracle of all these people fed. What we cannot do, Christ does. The problems we face are opportunities for Christ to prove his point. Remember, friends, you are never alone. This is Max Lucado.
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2: Dr. Tony Evans says everything we have comes from one source and one source only, God, even when circumstances make it look otherwise. He'll explain with the help of this illustration as we spend 2 minutes with Tony.
3: There's an old lady. She's a widow living way out in the boondocks. She was on her last dime. She went to the Lord and said, Lord, you said in your word that you would meet all my needs according to your riches in Christ Jesus. And so based on your word, and I'm going to praise you when you answer it. So based on your word, I believe you're going to feed me. She had a neighbor next door. He was an old man. And the old man was an atheist and always made fun of her faith. He came by her open window and heard her praying. He said, I'm going to show that old woman something. There is no God. So the old man went to the store and bought a couple of bags of groceries. He went and he laid it at the old woman's door. He knocked on the door and went and hid on the side. The lady came to the door, saw the groceries, and said, thank you, Jesus. Thank you, Jesus. Thank you, Jesus. The old man came from around and said, I told you there was no God because Jesus didn't get that for you. I got that for you, and I don't believe in God. The old lady said, oh, no, that's not what happened. Jesus got it for me. He just let the devil pay for it. You don't have to limit yourself to what people say, circumstances say, what situations say. You got a right to victory.
2: 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Then join us next time for 2 Minutes with Tony.
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3: I've done a lot of things in my life that have brought acclaim or honor or glory to me and my talents and my abilities. But I know this, and the scriptures remind me, that the only thing

things that really matter and that will only remain when all is said and done are faith, hope, and love. So friends, whatever we do today, let it be informed by those three things, by faith, hope, love. Those things matter, they last, they're permanent, and through Jesus, they change the world. Still trying.

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2: When Ashton met Nick, she described herself as lost, lacking purpose, and behaving in ways she wasn't proud of. Nick had recently experienced something similar and had reconnected with his faith

0: in the process. He shared with Ashton how viewing God as a loving potter who had reshaped his life had given him hope in that difficult time. The two eventually married and took up pottery as a hobby. Now they offer pottery classes and encourage attendees that they're special and created for a purpose. God likened himself to a potter when communicating with the prophet Jeremiah, instructing him to observe the way a potter reshaped marred pots into new pots as seemed best to him. God revealed to the prophet his ability to shape and reshape the Israelites, either planting or uprooting them according to their response to his counsel. He endowed Jeremiah with a message of repentance and hope for them that he can do with you, Israel, as this potter does. Jeremiah's message was proclaimed to the nation of Israel, but the principle applies to our individual lives as well. When we find ourselves wandering from God's truth in our thoughts and actions, we can turn to the potter for help. When we admit our wrongdoings and ask him for guidance and wisdom to change our ways, we can trust him to reshape us with his loving hands. Today's encouragement was provided by Our Daily Bread Ministries.
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0: 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Here's today's weather with meteorologist Mike Cox.
1: After a little bit of fog this morning, it'll be a mostly sunny Wednesday. Look for a high of 85 degrees. Tonight, partly cloudy skies and a low of 58. For tomorrow, sunny for most of the day. A small chance of rain does exist for tomorrow afternoon. Highs in the mid-80s. You can find out more on the forecast at loveradio.fm. Just click weather.

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Happy Wednesday. It's the 6 o'clock hour right here on your Love FM. I'm April, your morning show host. I've got three strategies for staying sharp, keeping your brain in tip-top shape. Super easy things that you can do. I'll tell you what they are coming up. And you ever feel that God nudge, just feeling God telling you you should do something? One 18-year-old felt that. I'll tell you what he did. It's pretty incredible. The story actually went viral. He didn't know someone was filming him doing this, but it's a great story. Stick around for that. And I got some great music for you coming.

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1: What you do.
0: Just do it.
1: What you power.
0: You'll be so thankful that you did.
1: What you get behind.
0: I would do it every day if I could.
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We all want to stay sharp. We want to make sure that our brain is always in tip-top shape. There are some things that you need to do, and it doesn't really involve what you think. It actually involves taking care of your teeth. That's the first one. This is another great reason to brush and floss, because recent research shows that bacteria that can cause gingivitis can also travel to your brain and increase your risk of developing Alzheimer's. Also, eating less salt. An abundance of sodium in your body can lead to buildup. It's a protein linked to the development of Alzheimer's. Also, getting your heart pumping. Secondary older adults at high risk for Alzheimer's who did 30 to 40 minutes of aerobic exercise 4 to 5 times a week for a year had a slower deterioration in memory regions of the brain than those who only stretched. So taking care of your teeth, getting your heart pumping, and eating less salt.

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I love this story. When I first saw the picture of this young man, he reminds me so much of my nephew, Will. And I know this is something Will would do. First, have you ever felt a God nudge? It's when God is like prompting you to do something. Well, if you feel that, you better do it, because most likely it is God telling you to do it. And that's exactly what this 18-year-old did. He went viral. He didn't know someone was filming him do this, but he was walking down the road and saw a complete stranger, an older man, with no shoes. He was completely barefooted. So what does this 18-year-old do? He takes the shoes off of his feet, gives those shoes to the man. And here's what he said. He said, "I just felt like God told me to do it." I love that.

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2: Here's today's weather with meteorologist Mike Cox.
4: After a little bit of fog this morning, it'll be a mostly sunny Wednesday. Look for a high of 85 degrees. Tonight, partly cloudy skies and a low of 58. For tomorrow, sunny for most of the day. A small chance of rain does exist for tomorrow afternoon. Highs in the mid-80s. 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Just click weather.

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1: The story behind the song, Revival. Here's Jeremy Camp.
2: I was actually scrolling through Instagram, and I saw all these people saying, Revival is happening now. There's sold-out stadiums everywhere. And although I know that could happen from that, but really, Revival is, it starts with us. It starts with our heart, saying, God, I want to walk in purity. I want to walk in holiness and truly stepping out in that. So my encouragement, not that you can't have big crowds. The big crowds don't actually always equal revival. It begins with our heart. So check your heart and say, God, what do you want to do with me so I can walk in the fullness of who you are?

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I saw this video on Facebook. The Great Pumpkin Escape is what they're calling it. When a giant inflatable pumpkin made a run for it in Cary, North Carolina, due to strong winds right outside of Raleigh, it picked up this giant inflatable pumpkin from someone's yard and just sent it rolling away. It reminds me, you know, those Godzilla movies where everybody's running. What happened? This giant inflatable pumpkin rolling down the streets, rolling over cars, people running everywhere. Thankfully, they were able to capture this pumpkin on the loose, and no one was injured.

0: 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I'm gonna give him glory with all my things, cause there's no greater, stronger, higher name, and that's who I praise.
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0: 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Here's today's weather with meteorologist Mike Cox.
1: After a little bit of fog this morning, it'll be a mostly sunny Wednesday. Look for a high of 85 degrees. Tonight, partly cloudy skies and a low of 58. For tomorrow, sunny for most of the day. A small chance of rain does exist for tomorrow afternoon. Highs in the mid-80s. You can find out more on the forecast at loveradio.fm. Just click weather.

Good morning. Welcome into Music and Life. I'm April, your morning show host. I hope you're doing well this morning. It is the 7 o'clock hour, 55 degrees, clear skies on your Wednesday morning. 55 degrees, I just said that right. It was really hot yesterday. First, we think we're getting fall, and it gets hot again. But at least there's a nice breeze, right? All right, it is a 7 o'clock hour, as I said, and I've got a great word of life for you and so much more, including 9 hobbies that keep you mentally sharp. Do you guys have a hobby? My newest hobby, as most of you know, is crochet. I can't do it as much in the summer, but it's that time of year where I'm picking up that crochet needle again, and I love it. It's so therapeutic. And ladies, listen up. When you crochet, it helps lower your cortisol levels because it helps with stress and anxiety. So, hey, I'm doing a good thing, and I'm making a beautiful project at the same time. So coming up, I'm going to share with you some hobbies that are good for you mentally as well. So much more, and a great word of life. All that right here on Your Love FM. Stick around.

0: I'm definitely going to do it for other people.
1: What you do.
0: Just do it.
1: What you power.
0: You'll be so thankful that you did.
1: What you get behind.
0: I would do it every day if I could.
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Megan Woods, Heaven Down Here, right here on Your Love FM. All right, so now we're going to talk about ways to keep you mentally sharper after 40, okay? So our hobbies tend to evolve as we get older. What we enjoyed in our 20s might not be what we enjoy now. For example, in my 20s, I never thought I would want to learn to crochet. That was like a meemaw thing. But who knew that meemaw was like a trendy thing now? It's cool to have a meemaw hobby. But we're not just talking about meemaw hobbies. We're talking about hobbies that keep you mentally sharp. And on the list is playing multiple instruments, multiple musical instruments. Do you know how to play an instrument? Do you know how to play more than one? Also learning pottery or ceramics, bird watching. I guess it stimulates your brain. Sewing, quilting, and embroidery. Okay, crochet's not listed here, but I'm going to add that because I think that falls into that category. Playing cards, attending community get-togethers, going to drive-in movies. That's interesting. Reading books, magazines, newspapers, and building those little model cars or any models like Legos or anything like that. So add those to your hobbies. If you're not doing them, it'll keep your brain sharp.

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It's audiobook. Now, listen, I used to read a lot, but We the Kingdom, Child of Love, right here on your Love FM. Well, have you heard about the latest trend bringing together book lovers and fitness fans? It's audiobook. Now, listen, I used to read a lot, but I've told you before, I prefer to listen because I can get things done. I don't have time to sit down and read a book. So I like to clean house. It makes me want to do my chores. It makes me look forward to cleaning the house. But so audiobooks have really taken off. But audiobook walking clubs are also taking off. Instead of meeting at a coffee shop and discussing a book, people are meeting up for a walk, popping in their earbuds, and listening to the same audiobook as they go. It's a fun way to get some steps in, enjoy a good book, and connect with others who like to, they say who love to read, but I mean, is it really reading? I mean, you're getting a book in, right? But you're listening. So who knew that getting lost in a good book could help you find your next walking buddy?

0: Alright.
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4: Here's today's weather with meteorologist Mike Cox.
5: After a little bit of fog this morning, it'll be a mostly sunny Wednesday. Look for a high of 85 degrees. Tonight, partly cloudy skies and a low of 58. For tomorrow, sunny for most of the day. A small chance of rain does exist for tomorrow afternoon. Highs in the mid-80s. You can find out more on the forecast at loveradio.fm. Just click weather.

Anna Crawford, thank God, right here on Your Love FM. It's now time for today's Word of Life. And today we're talking about the danger of pride. We're in Proverbs 16:18, pride goeth before destruction and a haughty spirit before a fall. You know, pride can be dangerous because it makes us think that we have everything figured out and that we don't need help from anyone, sometimes even God. It can cause us to stop listening, to refuse correction, and then it can also cause us to put ourselves above others, which we know is not the right thing to do, because God calls us to walk in humility, remembering that every good thing we have comes from Him. So today, instead of focusing on how great we think we are, let's focus on how great our God is and know the dangers of pride. That's your Word of Life. I'm April. 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

Matt Maher going to be all right here on Your Love FM. Just a great reminder that it's all going to be all right. All right, so here's a little reminder that doing good for others can actually do good for you. Studies show that volunteering can help reduce stress, it can boost your mood, and give you a greater sense of purpose. And I know for a fact here at Love FM, I could not do what I do without all of my amazing volunteers. Like those summer concerts, I've got people that show up, they know what they're supposed to do, and they're just always loyal and faithful to us, and we appreciate it. So you know who you are if you help me at any of the Love FM events. So I'm very grateful to you. So whether you're helping at a food pantry, at the radio station, or visiting someone who's lonely, or maybe lending a hand at your church, even small acts of kindness can make a big difference. And the best part, when you bless someone else, you may find that you're blessed in return. So look for someone that you can help today. You might just brighten their day and your own.

0: 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Here's today's weather with meteorologist Mike Cox.
1: After a little bit of fog this morning, it'll be a mostly sunny Wednesday. Look for a high of 85 degrees. Tonight, partly cloudy skies and a low of 58. For tomorrow, sunny for most of the day. A small chance of rain does exist for tomorrow afternoon. Highs in the mid-80s. You can find out more on the forecast at loveradio.fm. Just click weather.

just your love. Toby Mac, Lord It Feels Good, right here on Your Love FM. Good morning. Welcome into Music and Life. I'm April, your morning show host. 804, 55 degrees, clear skies on your Wednesday morning. All right, we're going to take a little trip down memory lane this morning. I have a morning show question for you. If you could bring back one thing from the good old days, what would it be? Maybe it's a Sunday dinner at grandma's. Maybe it's playing outside until the streetlights come on. Maybe it's drive-in movies or a time when life just seemed a little simpler. So what do you miss the most? You can weigh in on this question on our Facebook page, Love FM Tri-Cities. Now, if your answer is gas prices from 30 years ago, I think a whole lot of people are going to agree with you, right? Or maybe grocery prices. But we're talking about just some things from the good old days. Weigh in on this on our Facebook page, Love FM Tri-Cities. Chat with me on that app. And I'll be sharing your answers later in the show. Stick around. You're listening to Love FM. Here's We the Kingdom. Won't He Do It?

0: gonna do it for other people.
1: What you do.
0: Just do it.
1: What you power.
0: You'll be so thankful that you did.
1: What you get behind.
0: I would do it every day if I could.
1: Because you are this ministry. Give now.

one day and I couldn't get out of the floor. Greg says a lot of things, but he's happy where life has taken me. It's so true. I mean, we remember the good old days, but we should just be happy for where we are, right? Kelly says, nothing being open on Sundays and family being together, it was so good, right? People could stay home. They didn't have to go work because stores were closed, and you had those long Sunday afternoons at Grandma's house and everybody sitting on the front porch. I love those times so much. Pamela says, just being able to play outside and not have to worry about anything because we used to watch out for each other, and now it seems like we're all suspicious of one another. You know what I blame that on, Pam? I blame that on all those crime documentaries, because I even find myself like suspicious of everyone. I'm like, what's he up to? Where's he going with that tarp?

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breathe on it. We're in the middle of the morning show question. 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
1: Here's today's weather with meteorologist Mike Cox.
3: After a little bit of fog this morning, it'll be a mostly sunny Wednesday. Look for a high of 85 degrees. Tonight, partly cloudy skies and a low of 58. For tomorrow, sunny for most of the day. A small chance of rain does exist for tomorrow afternoon. Highs in the mid-80s. You can find out more on the forecast at loveradio.fm. Just click weather.
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5: When we wrote this song, it got together like any other day with some of my friends, and I had just been singing that. You know, I never would have ever known how good God is. So we just started to unpack it. What are those things in life? Let's really talk about the honest ones. God, thank you for the fires that forged me with faith. Thank you for even the anger that it forced me to pray. And so I hope as you hear this song, you can look at those circumstances in your life and that it pushes you towards God.

Brandon Lake, How Good God Is, right here on your Love FM. You know, doubt can be loud, but God's presence is much deeper than the noise. So when your thoughts feel overwhelming, let His truth anchor you today. Faith doesn't mean that you never question. It means that you choose to trust even when you do. So maybe you need to say this prayer today. Maybe you need to say, Lord, just quiet the questions in my mind today and steady the faith in my heart.

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John Reddick holding on, praise God. Love that song. So our morning show question is happening, and you guys have really been weighing in on this. Thank you so much. If you could bring back one thing from the good old days, what would it be? Well, my sister called in and said the rotary phone, because you wouldn't have to try to block anybody. You just take it off the hook. I've seen that before. It's so true. Olivia writes in. She says, all of it. Respect, work ethic, manners, no artificial food, and no AI. She said it's so hard just to pick one. There were so many great things about the good old days. What about family reunions? Does anybody still do that? I mean, you would all get together with your family, people that you haven't seen in a very long time. Everybody would bring a covered dish, and you would just spend all day doing fun things together. We should bring that back. I would love to know, does your family still have a family reunion?

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0: 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Here's today's weather with meteorologist Mike Cox.
4: After a little bit of fog this morning, it'll be a mostly sunny Wednesday. Look for a high of 85 degrees. Tonight, partly cloudy skies and a low of 58. For tomorrow, sunny for most of the day. A small chance of rain does exist for tomorrow afternoon. Highs in the mid-80s. You can find out more on the forecast at loveradio.fm. Just click weather.

is Amazing Grace, Phil Wickham and Crowder right here on Your Love FM. It's now time to recap your word of life. Welcome into the 9 o'clock hour, 9:04, 59 degrees, clear skies. You're listening to Love FM and I'm April. And today's word of life, we were talking about the danger of pride. We're in Proverbs 16, 18. Pride goeth before destruction and a haughty spirit before a fall. You know, pride can be dangerous because it makes us think that we have everything figured out and that we don't need help from anyone, even God sometimes. And it can cause us to stop listening. It can cause us to refuse correction and then put ourselves above others. Sometimes pride actually keeps us from admitting that we're wrong or asking for help when we need it the most. God calls us, though, to walk in humility, remembering that every good thing that we have comes from Him. We must be careful not to let our accomplishments, our knowledge, or our success make us forget the one who gave us the ability to achieve those things. Jesus is our greatest example of humility. He came not to be served, but to serve others. So today's reminder, we need to remind each other that, you know, pride pushes God aside, but humility makes room for Him to work in our lives. Let's ask God to search our hearts today. Help us recognize our weaknesses and then to teach us to put Him first in everything that we do. Remember, the higher we lift ourselves, the easier it is to fall. But when we're humble and we humble ourselves before God, He is the one that can lift us up. That's your word of life. I'm April. 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
1: Chandler Moore, God, I'm just grateful right here on Your Love FM. 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

Lauren Daigle, you say, right here on 97.3 Love FM. Well, research was done, and the research shows that students' grades actually improved anytime they got at least 7 hours of sleep. Now, here's how they did this. Researchers paid students $5 each day that they got 7 hours of sleep. The extra time made a positive impact on their grades. So, I don't know about you, but I wish someone would pay me to sleep.

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2: Here's today's weather with meteorologist Mike Cox.
3: After a little bit of fog this morning, it'll be a mostly sunny Wednesday. Look for a high of 85 degrees. Tonight, partly cloudy skies and a low of 58. For tomorrow, sunny for most of the day. A small chance of rain does exist for tomorrow afternoon. Highs in the mid-80s. You can find out more on the forecast at loveradio.fm. Just click weather.

Nick Dedeweave right here on Your Love FM. You know, sometimes we just have to begin our day with a heart that says, God, go ahead and interrupt my plans. Redirect my steps and make my life useful for your glory. Sometimes we get so focused on what we want to accomplish that we forget to ask what God wants to do through us. So be sure and take time to give him room today to lead. The most meaningful moments may be the ones that you never planned, but the ones that God planned.

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That's Franny Cash. She was with We the Kingdom, and she is now out on her own. I kind of miss her being with We the Kingdom, but she does a great job, and she's got a beautiful voice. So can't wait to see where she goes in Christian music. All right, I hope you've enjoyed the show today. You can still weigh in on this morning show question, and we've had so much fun with it. What's one thing you'd love to bring back from the good old days? It's on our Facebook page, Love FM Tri-Cities. It's 9:52, 60 degrees, clear skies on your Wednesday. Don't forget to tune in to Andy later today. He'll join you on your drive home from 3 until 7. Have a great day, everyone.

0: 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Here's today's weather with meteorologist Mike Cox.
1: It'll be mostly sunny for this Wednesday. Look for a high of 85. Then tonight, partly cloudy skies are likely. It'll be a low of 58 to start Thursday. For the rest of the day, sunny skies, except for a small chance of rain tomorrow afternoon and a high again of 85 degrees.
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3: 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Even if the child lives, he said, she will be mentally incompetent. 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She survived and was blessed with a quick mind, although she was homely and unable to run or jump or catch a ball. Marion had every reason to give up on life because the deck seemed stacked against her. 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She later married, bore 8 healthy children, and became an inspiration to everyone who knew her.
4: For more information on this topic, visit drdobsonminute.org.
5: Here's today's weather with meteorologist Mike Cox.
6: It'll be mostly sunny for this Wednesday. Look for a high of 85. Then tonight, partly cloudy skies are likely. It'll be a low of 58 to start Thursday. For the rest of the day, sunny skies, except for a small chance of rain tomorrow afternoon and a high again of 85 degrees.
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0: 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Here's today's weather with meteorologist Mike Cox.
1: It'll be mostly sunny for this Wednesday. Look for a high of 85. Then tonight, partly cloudy skies are likely. It'll be a low of 58 to start Thursday. For the rest of the day, sunny skies, except for a small chance of rain tomorrow afternoon and a high again of 85 degrees.
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2: 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Hi, I'm Chuck Bentley with My Money Life from Crown. There once was a pastor who had been leading a large church for only 3 months. His messages were an encouragement to many church members. One afternoon, he went through a checkout line at a local grocery store. He didn't recognize the cashier as a member of his church, and the cashier didn't identify himself. After leaving the store, the pastor realized he had received $20 more in change than he should have. Being in a hurry, he got in his car and went on his way. But the $20 haunted him. So the next day, he returned the money to the cashier and explained what had happened. The cashier simply took the money, saying, "Yes, I know. Thank you." But after the service the following Sunday, the pastor greeted parishioners as they left the church, and one of the hands he shook was that of the grocery cashier, who simply said, "Pastor, I now know that you believe what you preach." 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
3: Here's today's weather with meteorologist Mike Cox.
4: It'll be mostly sunny for this Wednesday. Look for a high of 85. Then tonight, partly cloudy skies are likely. It'll be a low of 58 to start Thursday. For the rest of the day, sunny skies, except for a small chance of rain tomorrow afternoon and a high again of 85 degrees.
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1: 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Here's today's weather with meteorologist Mike Cox.
2: It'll be mostly sunny for this Wednesday. Look for a high of 85. Then tonight, partly cloudy skies are likely. It'll be a low of 58 to start Thursday. For the rest of the day, sunny skies, except for a small chance of rain tomorrow afternoon and a high again of 85 degrees.
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3: When we were writing the song, I had arrived at the studio with one of those heavy hearts. I said to the guys, you know, what do you do when you don't feel good enough? I think we need a little encouragement on those days. And so when the chorus says, if you need a shoulder, I can be it, that's coming from God's perspective to you, because he will be the comfort when you need it. I'm so

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3: Here's today's weather with meteorologist Mike Cox.
4: It'll be mostly sunny for this Wednesday. Look for a high of 85. Then tonight, partly cloudy skies are likely. It'll be a low of 58 to start Thursday. For the rest of the day, sunny skies, except for a small chance of rain tomorrow afternoon and a high again of 85 degrees.
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0: 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Here's today's weather with meteorologist Mike Cox.
1: It'll be mostly sunny for this Wednesday. Look for a high of 85. Then tonight, partly cloudy skies are likely. It'll be a low of 58 to start Thursday. For the rest of the day, sunny skies, except for a small chance of rain tomorrow afternoon and a high again of 85 degrees.
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5: Here's today's weather with meteorologist Mike Cox.
6: It'll be mostly sunny for this Wednesday. Look for a high of 85. Then tonight, partly cloudy skies are likely. It'll be a low of 58 to start Thursday. For the rest of the day, sunny skies, except for a small chance of rain tomorrow afternoon and a high again of

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0: 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Here's today's weather with meteorologist Mike Cox.
1: It'll be mostly sunny for this Wednesday. Look for a high of 85. Then tonight, partly cloudy skies are likely. It'll be a low of 58 to start Thursday. For the rest of the day, sunny skies, except for a small chance of rain tomorrow afternoon and a high again of 85 degrees.
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2: This is Max Licato. The crowd followed Jesus around the Sea of Galilee. The 15,000 people, 5,000 men plus women and children, were hungry. Philip and Andrew counted the hungry people.

0: children were hungry. Philip and Andrew counted the hungry people. They counted the money in their bag. They counted the amount of fish and bread. They did not, however, count on Christ. And he was standing right there. Yet the idea of soliciting his help did not dawn on them. Even so, Jesus went right to work. Jesus took the loaves, and when he had given thanks, he distributed them to those who were seated, and as much fish as they were wanting, too. John chapter 6 and verse 11. The impossible task of feeding all these people became the unforgettable miracle of all these people fed. What we cannot do, Christ does. The problems we face are opportunities for Christ to prove his point. Remember, friends, you are never alone. This is Max Lucado.
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2: It'll be mostly sunny for this Wednesday. Look for a high of 85. Then tonight, partly cloudy skies are likely. It'll be a low of 58 to start Thursday. For the rest of the day, sunny skies, except for a small chance of rain tomorrow afternoon and a high again of 85 degrees.
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0: 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Here's today's weather with meteorologist Mike Cox.
1: It'll be mostly sunny for this Wednesday. Look for a high of 85. Then tonight, partly cloudy skies are likely. It'll be a low of 58 to start Thursday. For the rest of the day, sunny skies, except for a small chance of rain tomorrow afternoon and a high again of 85 degrees.
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3: 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I pray that this song will be an encouragement to you and build your faith no matter what season you're walking through.

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1: The number of the day is...
0: The number one chore teenagers hate the most is cleaning their room. Oh, I get it. I remember stuffing everything in my room under the bed because every Friday when I got home from school, my mom made me clean my room and do my chores before I could play video games. And I would do that every weekend until there wasn't any more room under my bed and my mom noticed that it was overflowing, then I had a bigger issue. But now I love a clean room. So what's something that you couldn't stand as a kid but now love as an adult?
2: Going to church with my mom.
0: Oh, yeah, I totally agree. And I don't know if you've found this too, but I used to love the songs as a kid. No, I mean, the songs are okay, but now I can't wait just to get to the message and for to hear, like, that word that is going to just sink into my heart and is going to help me

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2: 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Some people argue the flood was local, not global. 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And Genesis tells us every land-dwelling creature and every person outside the ark perished. But if the flood was local, some animals and people would have survived. When we ignore what the Bible clearly teaches, we make God out to be a liar. Instead, we need to take God at his word.
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5: Here's today's weather with meteorologist Mike Cox.
6: It'll be mostly sunny for this Wednesday. Look for a high of 85. Then tonight, partly cloudy skies are likely. It'll be a low of 58 to start Thursday. For the rest of the day, sunny skies, except for a small chance of rain tomorrow afternoon, and a high again of 85 degrees.
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0: You're listening to 97.3 Love FM, and I'm Andy. For me, I resisted way too many years. It's naps, and I look forward to it instead of fighting it as a kid. So what's something you swore you'd never do as a grown-up but now totally do?
1: I live alone, so oftentimes on the weekends I'll cook a bunch of chicken, a bunch of pork and beef, put it in meal-sized packages and freeze it.
0: So you now love leftovers, and I don't know any kid that enjoys it. 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
1: I get home from work at 5 o'clock in the afternoon. I toss the package into a boiling pot of water. And by the time I get out of my work clothes, supper's ready.

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Good afternoon. I'm Andy. You ever look back and think, I don't know why I couldn't stand that as a kid, because I love it now. 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

0: 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Here's today's weather with meteorologist Mike Cox.
1: It'll be mostly sunny for this Wednesday. Look for a high of 85. Then tonight, partly cloudy skies are likely. It'll be a low of 58 to start Thursday. For the rest of the day, sunny skies, except for a small chance of rain tomorrow afternoon and a high again of 85 degrees.
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0: 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I'm Andy.
1: I hope this story makes you smile today.
0: Bert was thousands of miles into a cross-country bike ride when he spotted something on the hot pavement the size of a donut. It was a newborn kitten, flea-covered, barely hanging on. Bert pedaled hours out of his way to find a vet, and the kitten survived. But Ben was still hundreds of miles away from home. So he built a little air-vented carrier on his handlebars, and the kitten rode with him. From that point, his trip was completely different. Strangers stopped to meet them. People opened their homes, and a tiny kitten somehow made a very long road feel a whole lot shorter. Bert eventually crossed the finish line and headed home, but he didn't arrive alone. That tiny kitten had a name now, Ben. And Bert brought him home for good.

0: buy Ozempic. 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
4: Here's today's weather with meteorologist Mike Cox.
5: It'll be mostly sunny for this Wednesday. Look for a high of 85. Then tonight, partly cloudy skies are likely. It'll be a low of 58 to start Thursday. For the rest of the day, sunny skies, except for a small chance of rain tomorrow afternoon and a high again of 85 degrees.
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Hey, I'm Andy. In Jesus' time, there was a blind man. He was sitting by the road and he hears that Jesus is coming and he starts shouting to Jesus and people start saying, hey, shh, be quiet, be quiet. He shouts anyway. And that gets Jesus to stop. So I'm trying to think in my life, what's that thing that I'm staying quiet about? That I need to call out to Jesus and not worry about what the crowd's going to say because he's already stopped. He's waiting to hear.

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0: 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Here's today's weather with meteorologist Mike Cox.
1: Partly cloudy conditions are likely for tonight as we'll have calm weather, a low of 58. Tomorrow, mostly sunny skies, small chance of rain late in the day, and a high of 85. For Friday, sunny early, clouds develop in the afternoon with rain and gusty winds, a high of 78.
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My name's Andy. There might be a lot of sorrow in your life, but the promise in the Bible says that God's joy comes in the morning. And that's why I hope you listen tomorrow morning. April will put a smile on your face and play a whole bunch of songs to remind you that God is in control, even when your world feels like it's out of control.

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1: I'm definitely gonna do it for other people.
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1: 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And this is where I always get caught up. Instead of just putting out the fires of today, you'll be much more effective if you think about what you can do today that will help you out in a month or a year from now.

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I'm Andy. The situation you're going through right now might feel hopeless to you, but not to God.

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5: Here's today's weather with meteorologist Mike Cox.
6: Partly cloudy conditions are likely for tonight as we'll have calm weather, a low of 58. Tomorrow, mostly sunny skies, small chance of rain late in the day, and a high of 85. For Friday, sunny early, clouds develop in the afternoon with rain and gusty winds, a high of 78.
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0: 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Good afternoon. I'm Andy. Whatever you do, you can share God's love with others while you do it. Ann's son passed away in 2016, and they had to call AT&T to cancel his cell contract. After they explained what happened, the customer service rep said, "I'm so sorry," started crying, and then said, "Would it be okay if I said a prayer for you while you're on the line?" Not only did Ann say yes, but she goes, 10 years later, we still think of her often.
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0: He wanted to raise money for families affected by muscular dystrophy. He got on his bike and started pedaling to Washington, D.C. He turned 2,800 miles of sore legs into hope for families he'd never met. So Gary Fitch.
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0: 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Here's today's weather with meteorologist Mike Cox.
1: Partly cloudy conditions are likely for tonight as we'll have calm weather, a low of 58. Tomorrow, mostly sunny skies, small chance of rain late in the day, and a high of 85. For Friday, sunny early, clouds develop in the afternoon with rain and gusty winds, a high of 78.
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I'm Andy. This can be hard to wrap your mind around, and you may have heard it before, but I don't know if you've ever really believed it. You are loved by the creator of the universe.

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3: I was actually scrolling through Instagram and I saw all these people saying Revival is happening now. There's sold out stadiums everywhere. And although I know that could happen from that, but really Revival is, it starts with us. It starts with our heart saying, God, I want to walk in purity. I want to walk in holiness and truly stepping out in that. So my encouragement, not that you can't have big crowds, and big crowds don't actually always equal revival. It begins with our heart. So check your heart and say, God, what do you want to do with me so I can walk in the fullness of who you have?

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1: 12 minutes of focused prayer every day for 8 weeks can produce enough change in the mind to be measured on a brain scan. That's all it takes. A focused prayer every day for 8 weeks can produce enough change. Think about this. Toxic thoughts like fear, anxiety, unforgiveness can damage the brain and the body through the chemicals they produce. People don't realize this, but fear, there's a certain level of fear that protects you, right? Like, you know, a car's coming and you're walking across the road. Yeah. But over time, if you live in fear, it produces negative, you know, results. And so, but when we pray, our body produces chemicals that have a positive effect.
0: And prayer isn't as hard as we can make it sometimes. It's just simply having a conversation with God, an honest one, too. God already knows what you're thinking, so don't be afraid to say it.

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4: Here's today's weather with meteorologist Mike Cox.
5: Partly cloudy conditions are likely for tonight as we'll have calm weather, a low of 58. Tomorrow, mostly sunny skies, small chance of rain late in the day, and a high of 85. For Friday, sunny early, clouds develop in the afternoon with rain and gusty winds, a high of 78.
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0: Ryan's one of those people that goes above and beyond. He's a direct support professional working with adults with disabilities, and he wanted the people he supports to have more things to look forward to. So Ryan started building them. 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But sometimes the best support is simply making sure nobody has to watch life happen from the sidelines. 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
1: Just want to say thank you from me, Brent, also producer Sherry, everybody here at the station. If you support the station, we're just so thankful. You are making a difference in people's lives. Please know that this fall, as people are driving around, doing their stuff, school, business, whatever, that they are being encouraged spiritually big time. And it's because of all of us coming together to make this happen.

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1: It can happen to anybody. After a while, you can start to kind of domesticate God in your mind, make him littler than he is. Mm-hmm. Make him something that you can get your head around, when in fact, he's so much more than that. It would blow our minds. I love the description of Aslan in the Chronicles of Narnia, where they say he's safe. No, they say he's not safe, but he's good. Mm. He's good, but he's not safe. And I saw this tweet and thought, man, that's good. Guy wrote, "The sun will burn your eyes out from 92 million miles, and you expect to casually stroll into the presence of its creator? The sun will burn your eyes out from 92 million miles, and we're going to just be like, yeah, the creator, yeah, it's all familiar. I got this figured out. I can domesticate him. He will not settle for that. That's just not who he is."
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4: 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"In whom the God of this world hath blinded the minds of them which believe not, lest the light of the glorious gospel of Christ, who is the image of God, should shine unto them." 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
1: If you trust the Lord, you can have something that people want so bad, and that is rest. Oh, people are looking for it so bad. Found this quote from Augustine. He said, to abide in God is to rest. So just like having a conversational relationship with him, an abiding relationship with him. To abide in anything other than God, he says, is to restlessly strive after rest. To abide in anything other than God. That's what people are doing, like restlessly looking for this rest.

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1: Here we are. We're playing songs about Jesus, and we talk about him a lot on the show. We're so glad that we get to do that, by the way. Just so you know, if you're like new to this, or you've been raised in a certain kind of religious background or something, you might think that part of our motive, maybe, is scoring points with God if we can get you to become a Christian or change your behavior or something. Because a lot of people think that way. Oh, they're just telling me this so that God will say, way to go. You got Jessica to become a believer or Jamal or Jamie or whatever. Like, that's not true. Our motive here, deep down, honestly, is we think this way of living is how to flourish in any circumstances. Like, to be able to trust God, like the life he's given us, it's lighter, it's more joyful, and again, it's something that will last no matter what. It's unshakable. Whereas anything else that you put your glory in or your self-worth or whatever, it can be shaken. But there's so much to it. His way actually is the best way, his way of living. So we believe all these things about him, but the reason we want to tell you about it, because we think it's going to be hugely helpful to you.
2: So your next 5 minutes could be your most productive 5 minutes in years, at least when it comes to your finances anyway. That's all it takes to find out exactly how much you'll save joining MediShare versus what you're paying now for healthcare. It's very typical for people to find out they can save hundreds a month, thousands a year. The typical family saves up to $500 a month. And healthcare sharing is different for sure. It's refreshing different. We know from member surveys, people love saving the money, of course, but they also just like MediShare more than what they were doing before for healthcare costs. And it's not a new thing. It's been proven for more than 30 years. Hundreds of thousands of Americans are part of this. So call them now. They are great to talk to. And very quickly, you'll find out what you can save. You can get your questions answered. Your next 5 minutes could mean saving hundreds a month, month after month. And here is the number. Call 844-34-BIBLE. That's 844-34-BIBLE. 844-34-BIBLE.
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4: I've done a lot of things in my life that have brought acclaim or honor or glory to me and my talents and my abilities. 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
1: Someone said this. I don't think it's true, but it's interesting. It said this. Everyone in Walmart suspects they're the only normal person there.
2: I think it's true. You're looking at this one. Everyone's looking at the other one. Like, I can't believe what I'm looking at.
1: See, they're
2: right
1: looking
2: now
1: at me and going, what's his deal?
2: Yeah. Yeah, they are, Brant. Sorry.
1: Why?
2: But you're looking at another person.
1: I'm just trying to blend in.
0: I'm Jonathan McKee, and you're listening to Plugged In. 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They may feel awkward at first. 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I'm Jonathan McKee, author of Parenting Generation Screen, with Plugged In by Focus on the Family.
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